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0: Gal, you are tuning in to The Rush with Sia and Henry. It is your Friday afternoon. Coming up very shortly, Henry, we've got
1: Judge Sia. I've got another case. You know, you have been a judge now for a little bit, Sia.
0: I know.
1: I've got another case for you and your jury to decide what happens.
0: Okay, that's us next. Right now, back into the music. Jasmine Sullivan, Girl Like Me. It's new.
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0: can't get fresher than this. Be with
1: it. You can't get no fresher than this. Beat of the Pacific.
0: Can't get fresher than this.

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